0: sommer.
1: Radio Metro.
2: Who says I can't get stoned? 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Who says I can't get stoned? 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